goodness gracious, great balls of fire. I let you love what I thought it was funny. You came along and you fooled me, honey. I've changed my mind. This love is fine. It's just great balls of fire. Kisses the baby. Feels good. Oh, baby. 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